in my hand like Zora. Heartless creep on the meat like stalkers. Never me got the eye of Horus. I've seen it all. Drew my cards as the first of the tarot, so can never take me for a fool. This world don't last, and it's mad how the deck just scattered. Trapped in the ends, just working haggard. Illusion shattered. Life never mattered. Dividing factions. I'm inciting action till the riot happens.

0: care who you are.
1: And why should I care what you say? You say you wanna do it for the culture. What culture? You don't know what to say.
0: So why should I care who you are?
1: And why should I care what you say? You say you wanna do it for the culture. What culture? You don't know what to say.
0: Has it paid off? No skill hacks, just shoot like aimbots. No thoughts, be whatever for the pay part. Piggy breaks, bang on ceramic, little change part. It never stayed long. Now walls are in your house, things spiral like a maelstrom. Ceramic shards, got your head up, now your face gone.

You're listening to Swoo, broadcasting globally from the heart of Bristol. I'm a Sagittarian, and this is the Telepathic Heights Show, back with you for another 2 hours of music, exploring the many shades of techno, electro, and deep electronic sound. Hope you've been well. Thanks for tuning in. And music coming up this month from the likes of Planetary Assault Systems, Anne, Jeff Mills, Rolando, Earth Tracks, and much, much more. So do stay tuned. I open up this month's show with Confluence and Dawn Razor and a track called Spring Tube. And that's released on the long-running Dutch techno label Planet Rhythm. And you can find that on the Humanoid EP. And up next, Berlin producer Mike Dennett, taken from a new EP, Slim Sun. And it's also the 50th release of his Facwerk digital imprint. This is called Prim Band.

time to get in the mix now on the Telepathic Heights show, bringing you some of the most upfront and dance floor focused techno releases from the last few weeks. Do stay tuned, keep it locked to Swoo, a Sagittarian with you on the Telepathic Heights.

Talk. You're listening to the Telepathic Heights Show. I'm a Sagittarian, currently in the mix here on Swoo. In the background, taken from his amazing new album, Planetary People, released on the Oscar Ton label, Planetary Assault Systems with Quadrant 10. Great to hear new music from Mr. Luke Slater, as always. And before that, I played a classic, Fix, by Flash, aka Orlando Vaughan, and that was released way back in 1992 on the KMS label. We had another cut before that from that Planetary Assault Systems album that was titled Beat on Brute, and we also had Diaz with Drifted Off on the Arts label. And I opened up this month's mix with Dahir with Westalia, released on the Moving Pressure imprint. Let's get back into the mix. Keep it locked, Swoo.

In the background, Swedish producer Patrick Siege with Vivid Grey, released on the Parable label. And Siege has released extensively across labels, including Drum Code, Trumcate, and his own Pars Music label. Before that, I played Hadone with Bite the Hand That Feeds You on the Primal Instinct label. And prior to that was the Dutch producer Anne with Daydream, taken from a new release on the Blind Harmonies label.

In the background, Siphonophora with Euphory, and that's released on the Positive Source label. And before that, I played Ops with a track called Twerk Alone, and that's released on the Truncate label, the imprint founded by LA-based producer David Flores, aka Mr. Truncate. And that brings us to the end of this month's mix here on the Telepathic Heights show. Hope you've enjoyed the selection there. And if you're looking for a tracklist rundown, then you can always find it on the A Sagittarian Instagram or Facebook pages in the coming days. Taking us up to the top of the hour now, this is Gary Holdman and a track called Sand, released on International Day Off.

You're listening to the Telepathic Heights show here on Swoo. I'm a Sagittarian, and time to go deeper in this second hour of the show and explore the more esoteric and otherworldly sounds coming from the electronic music landscape. Taking you on a deep dive through abstract dance, ambient electronics, and experimental techno. I opened up this hour with Detroit techno legend Rolando and a track called Your Mind, and that's out on his own R3 label. And in the background, Souk with Hatchling, released on the Early Reflex label, and that's taken from a new 4-track EP titled Brico. Next up, this is Italian producer Recab and a track called Crunch, and you can find this on a new album, Analog Isolation, released on the System One Recordings.

In the background, Low Communication with Encounter with Aliens, and that's out on the Not Yet Remembered label. Before that, I played Deep on a track called EUV Machines, and that's out on the Mood Music label, the long-running German imprint founded by Sass, and that's taken from the Italian producer's new EP, Advanced Semiconductor Materials. Next up on the Telepathic Heights show, this is Sinitsin with InfoSeek, out on the Electro Music Coalition label.

0: sounds of the legendary Detroit Don, Jeff Mills there, with Blow It Off, What Tongue Do You Speak? And that's released on his own Axis Records label. And it's taken from a new release called Whatever the Case. Always great to hear new music from the wizard, Mr. Jeff Mills. And before that, I played Neon Electronics. And that was the Ancient Methods remix of Justification Unknown. And time to squeeze a couple more in on the Telepathic Heights show. This is Swedish producer The Field with In Our Dreams, released on Studio Barnes.
1: Swoon.

Big ups if you're tuning in today, and maybe you're watching the football. Maybe you're actually trying to avoid the football. Whatever you're up to this afternoon, get at me on the socials. Let me know where you're listening from and what you're up to today.

this one by Carrie Chandler. God, I sounded so Brazilian then. It's called Useless.

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So running through the last few from me. If you're locked in, let me know.

Thanks for joining me if you've been locked in. I'm going to be here the same place, same time next month. And be sure to keep it here locked on Swoo FM.

What is good? Peter Storm. I'm here for the next 2 hours. Kicking things off with this new music, Max Sinal. From the Healing EP. Soul Quest Records. Track entitled Reflections.

keeping it moving with this, Glenn Underground, Spiritually Speaking. 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

year before this, King Crowney, Movements. Into this, Vic Lavender. 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

unmistakable. Sounds of Kerry Chandler, Rain, at Jazz Remix.

Yeah, before this, Matthew Yates, Glen Underground Vocal Mix, Get On Up. Jumping back into the maxi now, brand new EP, Soulquest Records. This one entitled Alone.

Yeah, before this, T. Williams, track entitled Peace. Into this, Stacey Kidd, Pevin Everett, How Bad I Want Ya. Getting a much needed reissue later on this year. This one, Glen Underground on the remix.

before this, Lost in Time, Shaka. Jumping into this, played this last month. Andy Compton, The Rurals. Blessed. Shouts to Chelsea, locked in on a drive home.

Yes, leaving you with this. Jumping back in to the maxi now. New EP, Soulquest Records. Shouts to Andy Mack on the text. Much appreciated. This one, Healing, featuring Liv East on the vocals. Like I said, just released on Soulquest Records.

Burn, burn, burn, burn, burn, burn, burn, burn, burn, burn, burn, burn, burn, burn, burn, burn, burn, burn, burn, burn, burn, burn, burn, burn, burn, burn, burn, burn, burn, burn, burn, burn, burn, burn, burn, burn, burn, burn, burn, burn, burn, burn, burn, burn, burn, burn, burn, burn, burn, burn, burn, burn, burn, burn, burn, burn, burn, burn, burn, burn, burn, burn, burn, burn, burn, burn, 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

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What's up? 30 minutes in. On the upbeat Solemn Bangers this morning.

Mm-hmm.

shout out Crown Hill, loving the Wednesday Solemn Bangers. It's Thursday Solemn Bangers, but yes, shout out. Out to Bam Bam, all the dancing tots, what's up? Yeah, we're definitely going to sit in this at least till 11. See how we get on. Gallifrey, Mondi Oliver. 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

Yes, out to all the texters. Hi, everyone. Out to Claude, out to Ed. 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Who knows? This one, Torma Borg. Put aside all the sadness. Upbeat Solemn Bangers this morning. Shout out them.

Manny Stilo, this one jackpot. Absolutely thumping. We have just passed the hour mark. We've got 54 minutes left.

tomorrow's show, I am live on site at Love Saves a Day. They've given me a load of tickets to give away. Weekend passes for you and your friends. So if you want to win those tomorrow, listen to the show. Text in.

Yeah, it's me. What's up? Hi. Not a prereq. We do data. Good morning. 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All the texters, what's up?

0: 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DJ Remain.
1: It's gonna be alright.
0: Passed away at the start of the year. This one is The Spirit. Yusuf Suave is up next. He's inside. He's plugged in.

shout out all the texters today. I haven't really been shouting anyone out or reading your messages. Japan in tune, South Korea in tune. If I didn't shout you out, I'll shout you out tomorrow.

Alright, I'll see you tomorrow on site at Love Saves the Day, giving away free tickets and stuff and stuff and stuff. So if you don't have a ticket, or your mate hasn't got a ticket, or whatever, listen in, tune in, see you tomorrow.

Check, check, 1, 2. Yes, how we doing, people? You are in with Yusuf Suave. We are live. I've got my very special guest, Handstand Pappy, FKA Jay Rustler, FKA. Any other FKAs that I need to know about? Who dot Sally? Oh my days. So yeah, we're live. We're running a summertime wine special, just kicking things off very, very slowly. I was just telling Ollie off mic, it has been a week for me after Joe Muckley's stag do on the weekend. So I've not been with it, listeners, this week. Safe to say I've been on Struggle Street. So yeah, just kicking off very nice and easy. Just going to be selecting a couple, easing our way in, and then spamming, of course, Summertime Wine Volume 2, which is in exactly a month's time, I think. Saturday, the 20th of June, at Unit 8 Studios. Amazing outdoor venue. Last time was sold out. It was a great party. So yeah, if you're into your Afro beats, Afro house, Amapiano, UK funky, garage, dancehall, reggaeton, all that jam, then yeah, get yourself down. Tickets on Head First. Early birds have sold out. Shout out Unit 8 Studios, gang. Yeah, let's get into this one. Let's chat more music. In with Yusuf Suave.

Yes, yes, yes, you are in with Yusuf Suave, Handstand Papi, Summertime Wine Special. We've just been talking about how much we hate Record Box 7. We're both new to it, and I'm sure a lot of people can relate, because all my days, they really just decided to make everything so difficult. So yeah, we're not fans. Alpha, Theta, if you're listening, sort your product out, mate.

sounds of the legendary Tony Allan here on Swoo FM. Shout out everyone in the on the text line, looking forward to Love Saves the Day. I cannot believe it is this weekend. It has crept up on us. I've actually got a family wedding this year, so I will not be here there, sadly. But yeah, this show is a Summertime Wine number 2 special, which is on Saturday the 20th of June. Last year sold out. It was our first ever day party at Unit H Studios in Montpellier. No, St. Werburgh, sorry. And yeah, it went off 3 p.m. till 10 p.m. So tickets are available for number 2 on Head First. Early birds have sold out, so get over there now, Saturday 20th of June. I think the plan for this show is, yeah, just going to be taking it easy for the next couple. I still just got to calibrate my brain and try and remember what I'm doing. And then, yeah, we're going to jump in the mix back to back, one for one, probably around the 118, 120 BPM, and then we'll just

That one, the sounds of one of my favourite producers, Jules, called Ondas do Sol, inspired from his time in Brazil. Now this one, the sounds of, I can't remember the name and I don't have it on my USB. Busy Twist, that's it. Inspired from their time in Ghana. This one is called London Luanda 3. I think we're going to get in the mix from here on out. It's Yusuf Suave, Back to Back, Handstand Papi, Summertime Wine Special.

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Tune is called Stackpool Road. If you know, you know. Yeah, so we are in the mix now. 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

This one, the sounds of the legendary Osen Lade. Tune is called Mirror Dance. You're in with Yusuf Suave back to back, Handstand Papi. Summertime Wine Special. 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

If you have just joined us, you're in with Yusuf Suave, Back to Back, Hands Down, Papi, Summertime Wine Special. Yeah, just running through the Afro House Amapiano. We're going to be moving into some UK funky, some groovy house. We're just going to see where it takes us, really. We're just coming up to halfway through the show. So yeah, if you're enjoying the vibes, if you feel like you want to be enjoying this out in the sun, then come and join us on Saturday, 20th of June at Unit 8 Studios in St. Werb's. Our second day party is going to be a vibe. So yeah, get down there.

0: the max. The DJ Christian, the bass to the max. Please just rewind, let me shake it to the max. Shake it to the max. Shake it to the max.
1: Bristol. Shake it to the max. Give us a

We have 40 minutes left of the show. If you've just joined us, we are doing a Summertime Wine special with Yusuf Suave and Hans Dam Papi ahead of Summertime Wine Volume 2 at Unit 8 Studios on Saturday the 20th of June. Day party business. We've only got 2 hours today, so we're condensing, but best believe we'll be rolling through all sorts from 3 till 10. Reggae, dancehall, soul, disco, house, garage, funky, I'm a piano, groovy house, all of that good stuff. Tickets are on Head First, so go get

Looks like we're rolling out with the groovy, housey ones for the final 20-ish minutes of the show. Shout out everyone locked in. Shout out the Listen Back gang. Swinging a beat like this makes me, it's been a lot of fun. This is the Summertime Wine special ahead of Summertime Wine 2 on Saturday the 20th of June. Outdoor party at Unit H Studios in St. Werbs. We've got Handstand Pappy about to jump in.

Okay then, we've got about 5 minutes left, so we're going to be signing off now. Shout out to everyone who locked in from the start, whether you're just joining us now or whether you're listening back later on the Rinse Player. I'll be back in a month's time. Next month, my show is going to be a Bad Bunny special, because it's going to be a week before the Bad Bunny show in LDN. So you best believe I'm going to be reaching. So yeah, Bad Bunny fans, lock into that. But yeah, in the meantime, I'm going to have one more. And yeah, going to be finishing off with a Bad Bunny edit. So yeah, last call. If you've been enjoying the vibes, come down to Summertime Wine Volume 2 at Unit 8 Studios on Saturday, the 20th of June, for a day party at Unit 8 Studios in St. Werburgh's. 3 p.m. till 10 p.m, fully stocked bar, sourdough pizza made on site. It's going to be all sorts of music, reggaeton, dancehall, house, funky, garage. Yeah, all sorts. So get your tickets on head first, and we'll see you there.

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You're listening to Hazel Marimba on Swoo FM. This one is called King Tubby Meets the Rockers by Ernest Ranglin. I'm going to be joined by Saba Kia in the next hour. Saba is a dear friend of mine, an amazing DJ, an amazing producer, and an all-round incredible woman. We've been running an event alongside our girl Lily called Fix for the past 7 years. So we're going to be playing a lot of different genres in line with our Fix vibe. Keep it locked.

0: good thing going, Sugar Minnow. 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
1: thing going, yeah. 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
0: This is Buju Banton, Murderer. I see.

0: Hello, hello. You have been listening to Hazel Marimba on Swoo FM. I'm about to pass the duties over to my guest, Saba Kia. Saba, how are you feeling?
1: I am feeling very excited to be here. A little bit nervous, baby's first radio set, but it's only right that it's here with you, Hazel Marimba. You've been such a massive advocate and supporter, literally taught me how to DJ alongside our fix sister, Lily. So it's all really exciting.
0: I cannot wait to hear what you're going to play for us. I have a few questions. So I want you to big up yourself. Tell me something you've done recently that you're proud of, and then big up somebody else.
1: Ooh, okay. Recently, something I've done that I'm proud of is curate my first radio set. Yeah. And I'd like to big up my fiance Maisie. I'm very proud of her because of how hard she's been working. She's been on the grind recently. It's been very inspiring to see her creative flow is just flowing.
0: Amazing. I love that. Big up Maisie. We love you. And another question. If you were an insect, what would you be and why?
1: I think if I was an insect, I would be a butterfly, but a caterpillar that turned into a butterfly, because I feel like my journey's been very real, and I'd like to spread joy as I spread my wings.
0: I love that. That's very, very beautiful. Okay, so those are my only questions, other than what will you be playing for us today?
1: So I really thought about this actually, and I wanted my first set on the radio to be really music that speaks to the intersectionality of my identity and all the different soundscapes and beautiful cultures that have really welcomed me when I moved here from Iran. And so you're going to hear some Swana, some global beats, you're going to hear a bit of dancehall, you're going to shake your booty and shimmy shimmy.
0: Perfect. I cannot wait. Without any further ado, take it away, Saba.

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1: Woo.

So yeah, man, I'm gonna try and warm it up a little, get you through the next couple of hours. Finishing work, driving home, whatever you're doing out there. The usual monthly drill, of course. The Big Bad Swoot FM. Dep on the rinse. Big up all my people locked in.

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Hope I got you nodding. 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Shoulder bopping. Preferred.

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My monthly show, 5 till 7. I was just about to say my monthly show, 5 till 7 every month. State the obvious.

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You're done already. R.E.D. Through the airwaves. Big Bad Swoo. 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
0: Changes it up a little bit. 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

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So I'll see you next month. 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So big up yourself, Bristol and beyond. Redders on Swoo. I'll catch you next time.

Yes, yes. Now locked into Axel on 2FM, live from sunny Bristol. I'll be taking you through for the next hour.

Starting off with this one, new Wax. Let us know if you're locked in. Give you a shout out. Yeah, this is Axel on 2FM next hour.

Out to Dan Darrow, locked in. Hope you're good, mate. Out to Lizard Horse. Out to Quirk, locked.

You're locked in right now. This is Axel on Swear FM. Hope you've been enjoying the selection today. Got a few gigs coming up in the next month or so. All around the place, really. If you want to catch me play. I'm in Vienna, 5th of June for Bass Trace and Outlook club tour. Then the week after, up in Edinburgh for Mantle, out to Fina. Same weekend, back down south for Gemfest, the Metal Messiah takeover. And then later in June, we've got Get On Festival, back-to-back Dom Carlo. So yeah, hope to catch some of you there in the fields and in the club.

Out to Marco, locked in from the Spectators Pub. Coming into the last 5 minutes of the show. This has been Axel on Swift FM.

Right then, it's going to be the last one from myself, Axel. Big up everyone locked in today. I'm going to get out and enjoy the sun. See you all next month.

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1: Hello everyone and welcome to another month of Kino on Swoo FM. I've got two more hours of liquid drum and bass for you, fresh, hot off the press.
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1: And this one right here is brand new. 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
3: We found this life together.
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1: But first, featuring Sam Welch and Nopo, this is my brand new single out now on Kino Music. Thank you for joining me again. Shout out to all the Kino Music and Bristol Mix Sessions crew locked in. We had a guest mix from Lauren Walton this month and so much more.
3: And that's what I need right now.
1: So keep it locked. This is Kino.

So coming up in today's show, we have a look at all of the singles so far that have come out on the Light Dark project. And we've got a guest mix from Lauren Walton, DJ vocalist hailing from the north. An incredible guest mix for you. So keep it locked. Swoo FM. This is

As I mentioned before, pre-orders are live now on my website. I've already had to restock vinyl twice. And I've had orders from all over the world. So get stuck in. 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

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And this is John Rolodex.

whilst I've got you, I just want to shout out everyone who was at XOYO last month. Kino Live featuring Viva Strings was absolutely incredible. A massive thank you to all the team behind the show. I could not have done it without you. And of course to the wonderful support acts, Rhea,

Village Underground in November. Literally one of my favourite venues in the entire world. So make sure you join us for that. It is selling already. First and second release went in like 24 hours. So we're on third release.

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I am bringing the Kino Music label to Manchester for the very first time this October. 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
1: 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I've got about 5 more minutes. So I'm going to try and squeeze in a couple fresh ones for you. And then I'll be handing over to the very talented Lauren Walton. Perhaps a new name for you, so stick around. 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

So this is the last one for my portion of the Kino Show on Sue FM, The Residency. I've been doing this for 5 years now on Sue FM, believe it or not. And all of the episodes are on my SoundCloud profile, 52 hours or something ridiculous. So next month, the big one, Light Dark, the double album, it drops. Honestly, I've been working so hard on this project. And I cannot wait to show it all to you. From the vinyl, to the CDs, to the USB, to the music itself, to the graphic design, the promo ideas I've got, the launch party. I haven't even mentioned the launch party, 27th of June. There's so much going on. But this one is called Take a Moment.

taken from the dark portion of my double album. This is Juliet featuring Vibra Strings. And my last announcement for the show is that we'll be bringing the quartet to Boomtown this year. Actual scenes. So if you're lucky enough to get a ticket, we will see you.

0: Swoo.
1: So without further ado, I will be handing over to Lauren Walton for this month's guest mix. As ever, I will be back next month, but this time not at the same slot. Be wary of that. And just want to say thank you very much for Lauren for this amazing guest mix. Keep it locked to FM, and I will see you next time.

So I'm coming in again with a bit more Ptolemaic. This is a dub, it's with Nopo. I'm not sure when it's coming out, but I love this track. Love it so much.

Just want to give a quick shout out to my good friend Charis. That was momentous. Wonder if my heart can take. She is such a talented producer. I definitely recommend you go and check her out.

0: Long is here. Sue FM. I'm joined this month. I actually have a guest this month. Unreal, I know. I'm joined by Sam Bauer. Say hello.
1: Oi, oi.
0: Oi, oi. Yeah, I met Sam. How did we actually meet? Just like out and about, wasn't it?
1: Just out and about, really.
0: Yeah, I just noticed Sam was going to a lot of the same gigs as me, and just really into the tunes as well. It's nice when you meet someone who is just really into the music, and yeah, respect what they do. Check out their mix series and Night Opal Sound, right? Yeah. So we're just going to roll it out for an hour. Bunch of jungle, bunch of moody bits like this. Maybe some talking if you're lucky. But yeah, big up, enjoy.

0: Yeah. First half an hour done. Flew by. Sam's bodying me.
1: Well, it is what it is.
0: I mean, bring your weapons, innit? Thought it'd be nice. But yeah, I hope you're enjoying so far. This one, Stu Keating. Actually, I don't know if I want to tell you the name of it. It's a bit of a secret weapon. Stu Keating, you can have the artist name. You got to find it.

This tune is by Tim Reaper and Nectax, and it's called Dub Siren from the North Side. I believe it's coming out on the 21st or 22nd of May, but it's a banger.

0: Last Five. That's been a lot of fun. Have you had fun?
1: Not at all.
0: No, actually, I hated it. Nah, big up for coming on. Really appreciate it.
1: Thank you for having me.
0: Hey, no problem. Absolutely smashed it. Probably got time for one more. I've been Longies.
1: I've been Sam Bauer.
0: And yeah, I hope you've enjoyed. Have a good rest of your evening. Big up.

0: 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Swoop.
1: I have something for telling you. See more time in a life. Where you see some boy, I run off them more fun. Nobody to watch the boy. Now. You see me, I say. Because you hear me, you see more time when things get rough.

Yes, yes, Roo FM. How we doing tonight? You're now locked into myself, Toby Ross, for the next hour live in Bristol. We've got a really wicked show lined up for you tonight. We've got two wicked DJs in the guest mix at 10:30. We've got A-Star back to back Keisha. I'm going to be rolling out until 10:30. Keep it locked.

So keeping the tunes moving, this track coming in right now is my brand new release. This is Interruption by myself, Toby Ross. If you're just logging in, this is Toby Ross live on Swear FM in Bristol. I'm going to be with you until 10:30 tonight before going into the guest mix from A-Star back-to-back Keisha. So don't go anywhere, it's the Swear FM.

0: So we're coming now into the 30-minute guest mix from A-Star Back to Back Keisha. Want to big up you two for coming down to the studio today. If you've not heard of them, definitely get to know. They're both residents on Uncommon Records. They've played some really wicked shows over the past few years. Places like Glastonbury, Boomtown, The Underground, and some European festivals as well out in Spain. They've got a wicked guest mix to play now tonight. Going to be going back to back live, Strictly Jungle Flavors. Yeah, this is Toby Ross on Swoo FM, A-Star Back to Back Keisha in the mix.
1: I hear some boy them a talk and a pass and remark when my will get darker when a skin not laugh off when it will pop off excess amount of things that go on when a fear for boss gone. We'll fuck down who boy them say.

0: to this next track. It's coming from BC Rider, all the way in Long Beach, California. Murderous Ting.
1: Well, mental is a people. 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

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I'm like, well, I can talk to other people. And then I watched a couple people take it. It was like they were present and logical, and I didn't realize how totally profound it was.

So we've got just under 20 minutes left of the show now. If you're just tuning in, you're listening to Toby Ross on Swoo FM. We've got A-Star back-to-back Keisha live in the guest mix. We've got Keisha stepping up now to do her tunes.

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1: Yes, crew! It's Jenik. 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Tonight, in your ear holes, it is myself, Joe, one half of Jenik, and we also have Josh.
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1: Hello, hello, hi.
2: Nice to be here. I'm looking forward to this show. We've got so many tunes wrapped up.

whilst we're here for 2 hours, we thought it'd be nice to chuck in some non-DMB influences. I mean, we've got lots of things in store. We've got DMB influences, non-DMB influences, because the world doesn't evolve around DMB, although